0: no coach, we're not happy with 5 points, we are happy with 5 points, we are happy with 3 points. Eritrea started very good, very strong, and they had a chance, they hit the post, and they are number 10, what's his name?
1: Ali.
0: And he's playing here, yeah, very important to look after, and yeah. We saw Eritrea play against Kenya, and they were leading, and Kenya equalized late, so we had to give them the respect that they deserve, and yeah, I'm happy that we won.
2: Dengan hasil ini, Afrika Selatan memuncaki grup D dengan poin sempurna dari 2 laga. Eritrea bertahan di posisi kedua dengan 1 poin, diikuti Kenya dan Guinea yang baru memainkan 1 pertandingan. Dari Jakarta, Krisma Rizky, Pro 3 RRI, terus mengudara untuk Indonesia.
3: Asal lucky.